0: Well, I appreciate you calling. It's nice to talk to someone who isn't also me.
1: Yes.
0: unless you are me, which is possible, because you'd need to be that level of desperate to phone me.
1: Dude, that's why I like you. You're outrageous. You're quick on your thoughts.
0: Yes, I'm quick. But thank you. Now, that's very nice of you to say.
1: Yeah, that's why they put you on the radio.
0: Actually, no. My show being on the air is the product of a lost bet.
1: Well, that's why you're famous.
0: Oh, please. I'm less famous than memes.
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It's the Greg B. Harrell Show. We've gone down this mini rabbit hole talking about stage tricks that lead singers utilize to elicit a response from the crowd. Some lead singers use every inch of the stage. Extrovert lead singers are really great at this. They'll walk all over, they'll crouch, they'll lie down. It's all done to create an excitement for the performance, regardless of song. And I'll say this, any lead singer worth their salt will never pre-plan any moves on stage. The audience is always able to tell when they've planned something. Only amateur singers plan out what they're going to do. It has to be organic and caused in that moment by the music that's being performed. Organic moment. Sounds like a Brooklyn coffee shop, but still.

0: What's your fave snack?
1: Make my own dip.
0: Oh, yeah. My parents made their own dip, too. You're talking to it. So what's the recipe for yours?
1: Greek yogurt.
0: Wow. The only thing more confusing than this recipe is when they put an H in yogurt. So why is Greek yogurt so important?
1: Because it helps your stomach, digest.
0: What bottle is in front of you right now?
1: White Zinfandel.
0: There it is. Yeah.

0: It's the Greg B. Harrell Show, 888-760-1977. The average person spends 6 years of their life dreaming, or as my parents call it, college.
1: What is nu metal?
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1: So, Korn? Limp Bizkit? Slipknot even?
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All right, now what are you waiting for? 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

0: It's the Greg B. Harrell Show. You know, if you're like me, then you also find yourself thinking, I'm a curious person, but why? But also, if you're like me, you're busy during the afternoon all week long. If that's the case, there's something very important you're missing. All the great TV that's on during the afternoon. Don't worry, I've got your back on this. Here's a sample of what you've missed on afternoon TV.
1: Unless you're a stoner, it's not something you'd see. 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

Rock 106.1. What's up, Tybee Island? Hey, hey, Tybee or not Tybee? That is the question. It's Greg B. Harrell. Yeah, that was a Hamlet reference. Just think of me as your new Yorick.

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1: Turn 19 tomorrow, you know. 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

It's the Greg B. Harrell Show. Have you ever been to a concert and the lead singer of a band will look over at the lead guitarist and give a nod and a smile? Yeah, well, so a lot of record labels tell lead singers that that's a risky move. And you're like, what? Why? Well, because if a band is seen as deeply emotional and deeply intimate, a lead singer nodding to his friend, so to speak, has broken the illusion of being that lonely, introverted lead singer. Subconsciously, in the eyes of the audience, we start to see that lead singer as maybe not so alone. Got friends up on stage. Starting to see why the Teletubbies were so successful.

0: The Greg B. Harrell Show. Sorry about having you on hold. Well, I guess past tense now that we're talking. I'm sorry I held you.
1: No, it's okay. I'm calling for Greg B.
0: Oh, my gosh. I'm Greg B. I've been him for years.
1: Yeah, man. I was just going to let you know that my white German Shepherd missed you, bro.
0: Aw, can you tell your pup something from me? Just say, you are good. Yes, you are. Yes, you are. Yes, yes, yes, yes, yes, yes, yes, yes, yes, yes, yes, yes, yes.
1: You are good. Yes, yes, yes, yes, yes, yes, yes, yes, yes.
0: Wonderful.
1: She likes to listen to you.
0: That is truly an honor, I'm telling you.
1: Here, listen. You hear?
0: Aw, cute. I wish I sounded that cool when I talk.
1: Yeah, see, she got fired up when she heard you.
0: That is amazing. I feel like she gets me because we both have random fur placement. What's her name?
1: Oh, Bonita.
0: Bonita.
1: Yeah, they say that she's a really good-looking dog. She's real nice.
0: And what's Bonita's favorite thing?
1: She likes when you scratch her behind the ears. She really likes that a lot.
0: Oh, samesies.

0: 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And then just mash a keyboard and my last name will appear. Biharrel.
1: Start the show.

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1: Turn us up so that you can hear that really interesting story more clearly from your loved one in the car. Much better. Just nod. Yeah, you understand. 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

0: You know, you got such an awesome voice, dude, for a DJ. That's all I can say, man.
1: Wow, thank you. Most of it is CGI.
0: It's like, hey, man, you're awesome. You got that. Keep it up, dude. You know.
1: Oh, what's happened?
0: Keep it up, man. And, yeah.
1: Why do you talk like a glitchy Pentium computer?
0: I'm a little bit.
1: Okay, well, that explains why you like the sound of my voice.

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0: I just went kind of work out a little bit, and then I'm heading home.
1: Working out? Well, cue the Olivia Newton-John. So what made you want to work out?
0: My wife.
1: Oh, she told you to get in shape, huh?
0: Yeah. That's what happens when you're 50. Things start pushing out in the wrong direction in the wrong areas.
1: You know, that should be a pamphlet that they give you once you hit 35. So what's the main focus area while you're at the gym?
0: I got love handles.
1: Oh, love handles. Yeah, I'm getting there too. Right now I have like handles.
0: I'm trying to lose them.
1: And how do you do that?
0: Just doing like the free weights, like the dumbbells.
1: Oh, nice. Yeah, I've always said I prefer my bells the way I prefer my career choice. Dumb.
0: Hey, I've lost a couple inches.
1: Wow, that is brave. I could definitely not afford to lose inches.
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14: 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Be well, friend.

It's the Greg Mihalos Show. Music makes us happy. And when a song stops, that also makes us happy. Wait, what? Yeah, this is pretty weird. So our brain reacts the same way to music as it does to silence within a piece of music. If a band decides to do a full stop mid-song and it's silent, our brain will feel just as happy hearing that silence because our mind is constantly predicting what will happen next in the song. When our mind doesn't expect silence, the brain gets excited by the unexpected change. Ooh, brain mind. I'm going to write that down. That's a D-level Batman villain waiting to happen.

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1: Hello.
0: How jovial. I'm already at ease.
1: Dude?
0: No, I'm just the ranch, usually on pizza.
1: What's going on? We haven't spoken in like forever and stuff.
0: You haven't called the show in a while? Well, how did you get so lucky? When was the last time you called? A month ago?
1: Possibly two. I can't remember.
0: No, well, I guess I'm not the only forgettable thing on the program. Well, what's been going on in your life?
1: We had to move.
0: You moved?
1: It sucks so bad.
0: Oh, well, you know, I want you to know that if you needed help moving, I would have had a very thoughtful excuse to get out of it.
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0: It's the Greg B. Harrell Show, 888-760-1977. 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
1: What is nu metal?
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0: Oh, so you live in Maine?
1: Oh, heck yeah, I lived in Maine. No kidding.
0: Ooh, good stuff. Everywhere in Maine is beautiful scenery. That's what makes it so special. Maine is where they actually shoot the photos for hand soap labels. So how long have you been in Maine?
1: I lived in Maine for 1 year.
0: What now? What is your favorite part about Maine?
1: It's beautiful. There were like on one night to just relax, to be go hear a loon on a lake. I still remember that sound off the lakes. You know, the loon.
0: Can I get that loon sound one more time? 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I want to make sure I recognize it when it haunts my nightmares this evening.

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It's the Greg B. Harrell Show. We talk about weird music stuff. So what is the average that a person spends on music every year? Now remember, we're not talking super fans, and we're not talking people who barely listen to music. We're talking an average. What are we all kind of averaging as a spend on music? Well, I can tell you, it's about $150 to $160 a year, which is probably still less than we spend to add guac.

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10: And now,
11: I give you...
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0: What up, man? How's it going? 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
0: Wait, you got anything for free?
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0: Oh, why is that?
1: 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All right, well, I think we let the awkward pause go long enough.
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It's the Greg B. Harrell Show, at Greg B. Harrell on most of the social media. If it's not that, it's at Greg B. Harrell Show. I'm going to write my mental diary in moments. If you've never heard that before, a mental diary thought is the kind of thing that floats through your brain, where if you said it out loud, people would be like, what? That's what you think about? You could tell me that stuff. It's fine. In fact, here's a mental diary thought I had not moments ago. People in the future will say, this is where my parents met, then open the Tinder app.

0: It's the Greg Beharrell Show. Please stop referring to it as a lighthouse, because it's welcome to guide me safely to shore, whether it's light or heavy. I like to close every show by writing a little something in my diary. So here we go. Dear Diary, Greg Beharrell here. Wait a minute. People want a birthday gift every year? I mean, what am I, Sephora? Thanks for listening, everybody.
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1: 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Paddle to the metal. Oh, man. I should do this for a living.
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2: I'm Chief Meteorologist Joe Reynolds with WJCL 22 Storm Tracker Weather Center. Isolated showers possible this evening. Dry overnight. Muggy. Lows upper 70s. Out the door Thursday. A sticky start. Temps around 80 by afternoon. Partly sunny and humid. Highs in the mid-90s.
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1: 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Limp Bizkit? 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
5: I'm Emma Hamilton with the WJCL 22 News team. The state of South Carolina said goodbye to Senator Lindsey Graham today. The longtime senator died unexpectedly July 11th. WJCL 22 News will have a full recap from Columbia. 10 boats were damaged in an early morning fire at Palmetto Bay Marina on Hilton Head Island. Fire officials say 7 of them are a total loss. The cause remains under investigation. And the Okefenokee National Wildlife Refuge has been announced as a World Heritage Site by the United Nations Education, Scientific, and Cultural Organization. Those headlines and more are coming up on WJCL 22 News tonight.
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1: 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That's our Instagram. 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
1: Oh, I know. Boy, oh boy. Or barely awake. Paddle to the metal. Oh, man. I should do this for a living.
0: It feels good to be Boatu. It feels good to Geico.

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1: What is nu metal?
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1: Turn us up just to drown out the intrusive thoughts that led to all your problems. 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

0: to Dave and Mahoney.
1: And another man fell into a porta potty and had to be rescued by the firefighters because he was going after something very important.
2: What could possibly be more important?
1: Bottle of Mountain Dew.
2: He's doing the doo-doo.
1: Dave and Mahoney. A former Alabama attorney was taken back into custody after prosecutors say that she attempted to poison her husband again while she was out on bond
0: Dave and Mahoney.
2: But I'm on SheWe.com, but I'm also on...
1: on the company network?
2: Yeah, I know. I'm also on Wizinator.com, so if today's my last day, then you know what happened.
0: All right. Now, this is Dave and Mahoney.
1: Hello, friends, and thank you for joining us on this Thursday. Got some good news and some bad news to kick things off today. What would you like first, Sarah Audrey?
3: Dave! Why don't we start off today's show with some bad news?
1: Yeah, when you get badly injured, but you're on a budget.
3: Oh, I've been there. Whether or not you decide, hey, do I need to go to the ER or is this going to be okay?
1: I've put some duct tape on that leg. It'll heal up.
3: Been there. Use some super glue. It's fine.
1: So this guy, 32 years old, thankfully an emergency room nurse, so knew what to do in this situation, but was out hiking and seriously got injured after a trekking pole pierced his torso.
3: Now, how does that happen accidentally?
1: Slipped and fell onto one of the trekking poles, entered into his side, exited through his back, narrowly missing many vital organs. But he said that he's in this situation. He's about 10 miles away from safety. And he decides, well, that medical helicopter is going to be too expensive. I'm just going to hoof it on down.
3: With that thing impaled in him?
1: Through him.
3: I mean, because... we do know, thanks to the war films of
1: of Mark Wahlberg.
3: Yes. That you don't remove it. You got to leave it in.
1: You got to leave it in, yeah.
3: You got to leave it in. So he just straight up went ancestral and was like, this is how I survive.
1: So he had two friends with him.
3: Oh, and he's going to be so insufferable for the rest of his life.
1: Yeah, do you guys remember when I walked 10 miles with the trekking pole stuck
3: through me? He's going to put that on his dating profile. Yeah. Instead of the 6-foot fish, it's just going to be like that 7-foot pole through his abdomen. I mean, that's pretty badass.
1: So they had to like get through a really difficult terrain as well that included snow fields and rocky areas while monitoring his condition of being impaled.
3: I mean, how did he fall in such a way where it was able to go through front and back?
1: It sounds like it was pretty, like, treacherous. This wasn't just, like, a hiking trail, you know? Like, if they're out there and there's a

0: He said that he's just fortunate that the injury missed the major organs and does plan to return to Granite Peak to complete the climb after recovery.
1: These are like surfers who get bit. It was like, I was in their territory.
2: I can't wait to get back out there with the sharks.
1: Okay. Man, I mean, all jokes aside, that is pretty badass of that guy to be like travening down wherever he was in all sorts of weather conditions.
0: Yeah.
1: And having
0: that thing just
1: that impaled through him. Do you understand?
0: Also, you only got one trekking pole left. Feels all lopsided, you know, as you're walking down.
1: Not to make this about me, but I must be weak. I can't even handle a paper cut.
0: Stub a toe, forget about it.
1: Oh, my God. Dave, do we have any good news?
0: Some good news today as well. Yes, the boner pills are going to save our lives.
1: Oh, shout out to boner pills.
0: Yeah.
1: Okay.
0: Researchers are investigating whether or not they could have a potential role in slowing the spread of cancer.
1: Whoa, so get hard for boner pills and the anti-cancer.
0: Again, they're just researching it right now, but just to be safe.
1: Is it prostate cancer or what style of cancer? Is it just all
0: cancers?
1: Is it all cancer?
0: Yes, yeah. Yeah,
1: okay.
0: Saves you from everything.
1: All right, now that's unbelievable.
0: It basically says that it could interfere with the cancer cell's ability to use cholesterol that plays a significant factor in tumor growth.
1: Because boner pills are blood thinners. Right.
0: It's like blood pressure medication, that allows the blood to flow more freely throughout your body.
1: Oh, yeah. But then, see, this is one of the things that I didn't know, and women lock in here, because if I didn't know it, you might not have either.
0: Mm-hmm.
1: I thought that if you were taking, you know, a pill, the boner pills,
0: yes,
1: if you will.
0: Yeah.
1: I thought you were just rocking a hard on immediately.
0: No. Can you imagine?
1: I can't.
0: Can you imagine if that was the effect, like you took it and then whatever you thought was going to happen didn't? And then like you had to go to Walgreens?
1: Well, that's why I thought, Dave, again, lock in. I thought that that's why they were like, if you've got a boner lasting more than 4 hours, I thought that it just didn't always work. So you got to take more.
0: It didn't
1: more.
0: Work unless it lasted for 4 hours.
1: Well, no, they just they had to take more of the chew or whatever it is in order to make the boner happen. So then that way, then kind of like an edible.
0: Yeah, yeah.
1: You know, if you don't feel like it hit, and then all of a sudden you're like 2 hours and you're like, oh, damn. I just had no clue. I had been misinformed by Big Boner.
0: In so many ways, that's true.
1: Now I understand.
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0: this new metal?
1: Well, according to the internet, it's a subgenre of metal that fuses heavy metal with elements of hip-hop, alt-rock, funk, and other genres.
0: So, Korn? Limp Bizkit? Slipknot even?
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3: Pretty good ride throughout town this morning. Keeping eyes over on Augusta Road southbound. We can't expect to see some delays there. Getting towards I-95. Right now, pretty wide open, making your way southbound towards Port Wentworth. We'll be keeping an eye on that throughout the coming moments. Similarly, over on I-516, delays expected in your eastbound and westbound lanes between Veterans Parkway and Harry S. Truman Parkway. Those delays expected nearby Abercorn Street. Another traffic update in minutes. I'm Zach Grizzle.
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4: So, Audrey, every single day I get to come into the studio and see you, which is always a highlight because, it's a lot of fun being around you, but I know.
6: I feel there was a but.
4: But I know in my heart of hearts, if you had your way, I would never see you face to face. Because one thing that I learned during the course of the pandemic is that this girl here, she loves remote work.
6: Listen here, I did not love remote work. Because my internet was not that great during that time.
4: But if your internet was great?
6: I would have loved working from home.
4: Working from home, yes.
6: No, I mean, like, it was just a nice transition to see what, like, is possible. I actually think I romanticize, not COVID, but I do romanticize the thought of people being able to work from wherever in the entire world. I think that would be amazing.
4: Yeah, because it was really at an interesting time. Because, I mean, if you think about how widespread, like really fast broadband internet is, you know, really around that time, like 2015 and beyond is where it seemed commonplace, you know, if you were staying in like, say, a hotel, for example, to be able to get internet that you could stream and video conference on.
6: Yes.
4: And all of that. And, you know, then COVID happened and everyone's like, wait a minute, do we really need to be going into the office? Is this necessary?
6: Yeah, like doing the job from a beach destination
0: I don't feel like if it's not impeding your work, same thing I feel like from working from home.
1: Yeah, who cares?
0: If your productivity is not down, who cares where you're working? That's how I feel. Who cares where you work?
1: Well, there's somebody that does have a big opinion on what the future looks like, and it's the CEO of OpenAI, Sam Altman, who does tend to say some fairly controversial things. He said that artificial intelligence is unlikely to lead to a widespread four-hour work week, a four-day work week, rather, despite earlier predictions that AI would dramatically reduce working hours.
0: That is the reason why I think that so many people are welcoming AI in corporate America, and why so many people are getting laid off, is because of the ability to make everything smarter, quote-unquote, and not harder.
1: Right.
0: And, you know, reduce the overhead on these large corporations and larger companies. Your AI is supposed to be making human life easier.
1: Well, but he said that there's something that us plebes don't understand, you see.
0: Oh, what is that? I can't stand this guy.
1: It's that we secretly love the grind of, you know, working until we die. And, you know, if we've just had...
0: the American way.
1: Yeah, if we were
0: Screw
1: only working
0: you,
1: for, you know, a few hours a day, or if we were only working for 4 days a week, you know, we would just be so bored, we wouldn't know what to do with ourselves.
0: I mean, what an absolute... I mean... Oh, hang on, let me take a breath, Audrey. I just think it is getting to a point, and it has been here, okay? So, like, it's just... For me, it's gotten to a point where I really, truly just think the manipulation has gotten to a point where they just think we are so dumb.
1: The gaslighting.
0: They just think we are so dumb.
1: You love working and you love spending your entire life in an office setting making money for somebody else. And even though we have all of these tools, like you said, Audrey, that are going to make all of that productivity so much higher, it's not going to be good for you.
0: I think most Americans understand that you need to work.
1: Yeah.
0: I mean, in order to, you know, pay bills and, you know, that's just the way the system that we have is in place in this setup. But working to the point where you're working and it's still not affordable. The American dollar of today is just not what it was for our grandparents.
1: Yeah.
0: And people can't afford homes. People can't afford kids. And it's because we're working our ass off and libido is down and sex drive is down.
1: Yeah.
0: And people are too stressed to want to have to take care of their kids. Like, think of it from that perspective, OpenAI and also at government. Like, if you want people to be relaxed, then maybe don't work them to death. If you want people to have kids, if you're paying people to have kids, maybe, I don't know, make them more relaxed. Look at other countries. They drink during the day.
1: I know. Why are we doing that? That seems so fun.
0: I want an Aperol Spritz at noon.
1: That's
0: okay?
1: Right. Like a mandatory siesta.
0: You know how
1: siesta.
0: Horny we get at a brunch beverage?
1: Come on, guys. This is the answer.
0: This is
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2: on David Mahoney.
4: Audrey, are you a fan of the comedian John Mulaney?
5: Yeah, I like him better, right? On Coke.
4: Yeah, well, so, you know, he did have famously some pretty public struggles with cocaine, which was surprising because John Mulaney always, before the whole cocaine revelation, seemed like kind of like a pretty buttoned up, sort of nerdy type of guy.
5: Yeah, but I mean, like, here's the thing, is that rock and roll is rock and roll, and art and artists are usually their best, unfortunately, whenever they're going through strife. Yeah. The best art that most people put out is not whenever it's puppies and rainbows in their life.
4: No.
5: That is just art.
4: Many of the funniest comedians are that funny because of the trauma that they suffered when they were kids.
5: So,
4: or something.
5: When I say I liked him better on Coke, yes, I mean that. I'm also happy for his sobriety.
4: Well, he is now binging something different, which is like the way he does comedy. So he has announced that he's doing the Mulaney Takes Manhattan. There's a series of performances from July 7th to the 15th of next year. There'll be 9 shows in 9 consecutive nights at 9 different iconic New York City venues.
5: Great. I mean, he's a really good host. I haven't really imbibed in his stand-up since the one that was put out on Netflix about his sobriety journey. And I thought it was fine. It was okay. I don't necessarily think I'm like clamoring to go to 107 stops.
4: One of nine. He's doing huge things though. So on July 11th of this year, he became the first comedian ever to headline Wrigley Field in Chicago.
5: Incredible. Yeah. I mean, yeah, because Chicago's his hometown. Yeah. So, I mean, and he's super beloved. I mean, and if you're not familiar with John Mulaney, please go back and watch his stand-up on Netflix. Absolutely some of the funniest, most witty and intelligent comedy I think that you probably will watch. And he was one of the writers of SNL over, I think it was like 10 years ago, like with Kristen Wiig.
4: Yep.
5: And I mean, and that was like pretty iconic peak time. So he's really great. He's really smart. So I'm not shocked that he'd be able to fill up Wrigley.
4: So Ted Lasso, the hype machine has started because next week, season number 4 is
5: on
4: the way.
5: Talk about intelligence, womp womp. Sorry, man. I just can't.
4: There's going to be a lot of people that are excited about it because Ted Lasso was such a huge hit. I'm with you. I fell off in season number 3. I just felt like they were not completing the story in a way that made any sense or made
5: me
4: care about it.
5: You were just trying to
4: wrap it up. Yeah. But it's coming back. And if you are a fan, season number 4, August 5th, so that's next week. And it's going to be weekly episodes through October the 7th.
5: Great news for anybody who cares about that. But there's just so much better on Apple.
4: There's so much good stuff on
5: Apple. I mean,
4: right,
5: Silo, the season 3 just dropping. I mean, it's still number 1 for, I think this is like the 3rd week it's number 1 right now.
4: Watch Widow's Bay, Cape Fear is amazing.
5: Have you though started Lucky?
4: No, that's on the list.
5: It's on my list too, and it's the girl from Queen's Gambit, and she's just got such a stellar looking face. Like she's just so unique.
4: Like chiseled.
5: And I do believe it's about like Las Vegas and gambling, right?
4: Yeah, so she's kind of on the run and there's money problems and it's, I think it's listed as a thriller, but it's one of those where you go, when I first saw the preview, I'm like, this looks kind of corny, but I trust that it won't be because Apple TV has done so well by making sure stuff isn't cheap and poorly produced.
5: Have you noticed that over the course of the last like couple years that Apple pays attention to trends whenever they're thinking about a style of show? Mm-hmm. So last year, I feel like, and maybe the year before, they were really gunning for the sci-fi.
4: Yep.
5: And now it's all thriller.
4: Tons of thrillers, yeah. But they're doing them well. So one thing that we've learned about Taylor Sheridan on the Paramount side of things is that, boy, can he turn a TV show around. I mean, as far as like churning out content, Marshall's season 2 is already on the way.
5: Oh, wow.
4: Yeah, I felt like the first one really just didn't premiere that long ago. But season number 2 coming October 4th of this year. So if you're a fan of Marshall and the Taylor Sheridan universe, that's already coming back for a season number 2. And speaking of coming back, Tom Cruise is going to be in the Days of Thunder sequel.
5: I don't know what any of that means.
4: You didn't.
5: That
4: was before your time.
5: That was just before me. But also, you know, I don't like Tom Cruise.
4: No, I know, but Tom Cruise is good.
5: I believe you. I have really, God, I'm going to get so much hate, and you can send your hate, 833, yo dummy. I have never watched a Tom Cruise movie and been able to separate my art from artist for him.
4: He's the easiest one.
5: He's one of those for me.
4: He is so weird in real life, but There's almost no Tom Cruise movie that I don't like, even though he's such a weirdo.
5: Also, like, it doesn't bother me for other short actors, but knowing the camera angles that they do to make him look taller, I just imagine everyone on their tippy toes pointing the camera down. Or up, you know, like, yeah, depending on the angle. Yeah, like him in his like platform shoes running in Mission Impossible, which is a fact.
4: He was running in platforms?
5: Or he has to wear platform shoes for certain parts of his... Next time you watch a Tom Cruise movie, see how many times they show his feet.
4: Poor Tom. If you were a fan of the original Days of Thunder, taking us all the way back to 1990, there is a new one on the way, and he is going to be in.
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3: Keeping an eye now on a pretty good ride throughout town now. Over towards Port Wentworth, Augusta Road, southbound. A little bit of congestion there getting towards I-95. Just a tad bit. We can expect those delays to grow in the coming moments. Also going to be keeping an eye over towards town. I-516 eastbound. Tapping the brakes there a little bit passing Veterans Parkway towards Abercorn Street. Then up towards Pritchardville, South Carolina. Delays possible there on Highway 46 eastbound getting towards Plantation Drive. Another traffic update in minutes. I'm Zach Grizzle.
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1: Man, Audrey, wouldn't it be awesome to be a CEO and just go in and totally screw up the company that you're supposed to be coming in to save, and then they're like, sorry, we got to let you go, but here's a golden parachute on the way out the door. So you remember all that hubbub, I don't know, was that like a year or something ago when the Cracker Barrel drama was going on?
2: They redid
1: the logo and they were getting rid of the country store and trying to update things and started serving alcohol.
2: Going modern and everyone's like, wait, hold on. We like the junkiness of Cracker Barrel. Leave it alone.
1: That's the whole thing with Cracker Barrel is like they have the rocking chairs on the front porch and then
2: millennial beige this place.
1: Right. We don't need to like get rid of the country store. That's the only thing that makes Cracker Barrel Cracker Barrel because nobody goes, oh my God, the food at Cracker Barrel is just to
2: die. And then some lady was the CEO, and she tried to, like you said, Dave, like make it minimalistic.
1: Yeah, Julie Feist-Messino. She got fired, but this is what I mean. You get fired from a company, and normally it's like, pack your stuff and go. This isn't working out. See you later. They'll send out maybe a nice email saying they wish you well in your future endeavors. No, if you're the CEO, even if you come in and you totally screw everything up to leave, they're giving her $4.6 million.
2: That had to be probably something contractual if they fired her.
1: I'm sure, but like...
2: Hey, baseball players get it.
1: Yeah. I'm not mad
2: coaches
1: that she's...
2: Coaches get it.
1: I'm not mad that she's getting it. It's just one of those things where it makes me mad as a real-life person that doesn't have this ridiculous golden parachute.
2: Well, I hear you.
1: You can come in and totally screw everything up.
2: You can be a coach and that happens. You can come in and completely screw up an entire season and they give you a golden parachute.
1: Looking at you, Bill Belichick.
2: Yeah, man. I mean, like, you get golden parachutes if you reach a certain status in the workplace. That's just the way our country works.
1: So the guy that's coming in, his name is David Dino. He's the former CEO of Bloomin' Brands.
2: Yeah.
1: And he's the new guy. So we'll see where he takes Cracker Barrel
2: from here. She's been fired.
1: They've known she's on the way out for a while. She's officially stepping down on August the 10th.
2: I mean, everything's back on track. I mean, the quick blip of the hatred for Cracker Barrel, I feel like at least just kind of got Cracker Barrel's name back in the centerfold. I'm not really sure if anybody was really talking about Cracker Barrel as much as they were a year ago.
1: Yeah, but the new guy, you know, used to run Outback Steakhouses and Carrabba's and what else do they have? Bonefish Grill, Fleming's. So a guy that has at least a lot of experience and hopefully won't screw it up.
0: This is Dave and Mahoney. Raising hell from River Street to Butler Avenue. Dave and Mahoney are back on Rock 106.1.

0: Matt Damon is all the talk right now because of that huge movie Odyssey that is out. They're saying it's going to break $1 billion if it hasn't already any time now. Chris is joining us today to play a round of the movie quote quiz. Chris, do you like Matt Damon's work?
1: Matt Damon. Honestly, a lot of his stuff's kind of a blind spot for him.
0: Good. Well, I'm sure you'll do fine at this game then.
2: Thanks for calling.
0: Audrey is your lifeline should you need her. Let's see if you can get this first one, taking us back to 2001.
3: Like I said, a machine.
4: And that portfolio contains the codes to all the kids' doors.
3: Mm-hmm. And 2 minutes after they've been changed, he's got them in his hand. I tell you, you guys really can pick them. This guy is as smart as he is ruthless. Last guy they caught cheating in here, he not only sent him up for 10 years, but he had the bank seize his house, and then he bankrupted his brother-in-law's
5: tractor dealership, I heard.
3: He doesn't just take out your knees. The guy goes after your livelihood and the livelihood of anybody you ever met.
5: You scared?
0: All right, Chris, over to you. Do you know that one?
1: I'm going to go with Ocean's 11.
0: You are correct.
2: I've never seen that movie, and I don't know how, because every guy in that movie is probably the peak of their hotness in that film. Brad Pitt, oh my God.
0: George Clooney,
2: oh my God. Ooh. Matt Damon, oh my God.
0: Bernie Mac.
2: I mean, hey, valid.
0: Yeah. All right, Chris, you're on the board. Nicely done with a full point. Here we go on to number two.
6: So what's it like having people find themselves in your office all day long? Does it get messy with all those feelings flying around?
7: Why? Does that make you uncomfortable?
6: No.
7: No?
6: No, I'm not on your couch.
7: Well, you know what Freud said about the Irish.
6: Yeah, I do.
7: Mm-hmm. Yeah, if you actually do, I'll see you again.
0: All right, from 2006, Chris. Any guesses there?
1: Here's your phone. You should call your mother. Tell her you're going to be late for dinner. That's The Departed.
0: The Departed. 20 years ago. Hard to believe.
1: So good.
0: Yeah,
1: so
0: great movie. Ever seen that one, Audrey?
2: Yeah, and I was completely shocked. I was not expecting that ending to happen because I just saw it like 2 years ago for the first time, and I was like, ah!
0: All right, Chris, yeah. Lifeline is gone. You don't need it. You're doing great. You got 2 points. You can win it right here if you can get this one from 1997.
8: Agrarian pre-cap.
6: All right, of course that's your contention. You're a first-year grad student. You just got finished reading some Marxian historian, Pete Garrison, probably. You're going to be convinced of that till next month when you get to James Lemon. Then you're going to be talking about how the economies of Virginia and Pennsylvania were entrepreneurial and capitalist way back in 1740. That's going to last until next year. You're going to be in here regurgitating Gordon Wood, talking about, you know, the pre-revolutionary utopia and the capital forming effects of military mobilization.
0: All right, over to you, Chris. Do you know that one for the win?
1: Goodwill Hunting.
0: Goodwill Hunting is correct.
9: 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Dave and Mahoney are back to wake the dead on Rock 106.1.

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1: Keeping eyes over towards Ella Belle, that's a crash on I-16 westbound this morning nearby Highway 280. That's exit 143, currently obstructing one right lane. If you're looking for an alternate route, you can consider Highway 80. Also keeping an eye now over towards Port Wentworth. Delays present on Augusta Road southbound, slowing down there a tad bit before Market Boulevard, passing Old Augusta Road. Those delays lingering on down towards I-95, but picking up as you move past the interstate. Another traffic update in minutes. I'm Zach Grizzle.
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22: I don't mean to be too dramatic, Audrey, but this guy brings it upon himself. Do you remember a fellow by the name of James Farthing? He is the Kentucky man who won $167 million in Powerball. And then immediately after he won that $167 million, he went to Florida to celebrate and got in a fight with a whole bunch of cops.
23: As you do. I think that, you know, I do hold a place in my heart for this guy because I get it.
22: He was also saying a lot of really weird things about his mom, you know, and how this was going to change his life and her life. And he's just a big old mama's boy and he had mom tattooed on his chest and a very, very strange individual.
23: He loves his mother, Dave.
22: Well, he had, I believe it was like 67 different arrests for things.
23: Well, okay. He lived a life of crime and he won. So we can't judge him for that. Also, because we haven't necessarily lived a life of crime, we would be dead if we had that kind of money. Yeah, I would be committing all sorts of crimes.
22: That's where this guy is headed, I think. I mean, because, you know, before he won the Powerball, and he did it very impressive, a $2 purchase, a single Powerball ticket, ended up winning $167 million.
23: Yeah.
22: Insane money.
23: Yes.
22: But he, of course, shared part of the winnings with his mother that he loves so much.
23: Oh, Mom.
22: But he, again, had been rather problematic in the past, hit and runs, witness intimidation, the altercations with law enforcement. And keep in mind that, you know, he won this Powerball just not that long ago. And since then, since he won, this is the fourth legal case against him.
23: Can't teach an old dog new tricks, man.
22: Yeah, and this one, I guess he'd been out boating, maybe having some beverages. came back, got into an argument with a woman, and then strangled her during the argument.
23: Go Cats. I mean, man, I don't know what you want from me. I mean, like, this guy just did it the American way. You know, he won some money, and he's just already living a life of crime.
22: Already,
23: and he's just not going to change, you know? Yeah. Can't change him.
22: This money's not going to change me, but, like, that just means he's not going to stop doing all the awful stuff he's doing before.
23: Goodness.
0: I don't think the money shut her up, so.
21: Dave and Mahoney.
1: Yeah, you want to, like, forget the caffeine and put down the road rage? Let Dave and Mahoney fuel you today. 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
2: One of the main reasons I really love doing this show is I learn so many unexpected things about things that I don't really need to know. Like, you're talking a few days ago about how leprosy is back and it has to do with armadillos, and then we got this call from a guy about armadillos.
3: I could bore you with useless trivia about leprosy, but I won't do that. However, I do have an armadillo story. I live in rural South Georgia, and I was sitting on my porch one night having some adult beverages, and I did not know that armadillos could jump, but I watched my cat stalking one across the street, and he reached out and pawed this armadillo on the ass, and it shot straight up at him. The cat went one direction, armadillo went the other direction, and my refreshments might have made this seem funnier than it was, but it was absolutely hilarious. Have a good day.
4: Message deleted.
2: So far, there's three things on the list that I did not know about armadillos. One, they can cause leprosy. Two, they can jump. And then three, Audrey, you Googled this yesterday, pulled up a picture of the armadillos. They're like hairy. There's like the outer shell. But
5: they have pubes.
2: It does. It looks like underarm hair or pubes. Mm-hmm. And it's pretty gross.
5: It is pretty gross.
2: No. Would you like to learn just a little bit more?
5: No. What if I say no?
2: Too bad.
6: Hey, I got an armadillo update. I used to live in Texas, and somebody told me he was a doctor, so I believe him. He said that armadillos jump and get hit on the undercarriage of cars. That's why you see them in the highways all the time in the roads. There you go. My name's Stu.
4: Message deleted.
2: Thanks, Stu.
5: So, because they get frightened, they jump up and then they kill themselves.
2: Get caught. Wow.
5: Wow.
2: Leaping to your death, but not the way you think. Just straight up into the grill
5: of a
2: Nissan.
5: Shout out to Stu for that knowledge. Yeah. Never knew we'd talk so much about so many really dumb things. Armadillo news right here on the Dave and Mahoney Show. Thank God my name's not on it.
0: This is Dave and Mahoney. They suck less than sand gnats. Barely. 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
4: Keeping eyes now on some delays over towards Port Wentworth on Augusta Road southbound. Slowing down there, making your way past Old Augusta Road towards I-95. Picking up speed, though, as making your way past the interstate in your southbound lanes. Also taking a look now over towards Georgetown. A little bit of congestion this morning on Abercorn Street eastbound. Slowing down there a tad bit. Getting past Ogeechee Road there. Some slight delays, but picking up as you move towards Veterans Parkway. Another traffic update in minutes. I'm Zach Grizzle.
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2: 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Hilton Head, Savannah. If it's too loud,
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2: Yeah. We are Rock 106.1.

0: It's Dave and Mahoney.
1: Audrey, I never knew that you were a collector of sorts.
2: Well, this is new to me.
1: Okay.
2: So I just recently moved into my first home, mm-hmm. and I asked, well, I didn't ask. I subtly hinted to my mother that a Spice Village, do you know what a Spice Village is?
1: I'm learning this in real time because I saw you post this yesterday and I was very confused what was going on.
2: So let me
1: back
2: up.
1: And then I see my wife commenting under it. She's like, Dad, this is so good. And I'm like, what is it? What is happening?
2: So Lennox is a brand and they're very well known for, you know, like the little storybook villages that you would see maybe during Christmas time.
1: Like little glass houses.
2: Yeah, like the houses, collectibles. Like, you know, they're very much known for things like that.
1: Okay.
2: But they also make something called a Spice Village. And it goes up to 24 different spices, and they're all individual cutie little homes. If you're curious about it, you can see it online. This is not sponsored. This is not paid. Lennox, or I made a reel about it. You can check it out at Audrey on Air. And so I asked subtly to my mom, I was like, isn't this the cutest thing ever? She goes, would you like it as a housewarming gift? And I was like, oh my God.
1: I can't believe you thought of that.
2: I can't believe you thought of that.
1: Wow, Mom.
2: And I told
1: you know me so well.
2: How did you know? I told my husband, and he was like, what the f***?
1: So let's.
2: Like, I did not get it.
1: That was my next question for you because.
2: He was so unenthralled.
1: When I saw you unboxing this, I just went, that's a lot. Wow, they just
2: 24.
1: Keep going. 24 of them. So she got you the whole village. So now do you like organize this little village somewhere in your kitchen?
2: Yes. Now the placement, we are having a little bit of a tough time with that. And again, my husband is not understanding. So he's never allowed to touch these with his grubby man fingers.
1: Excuse me, you're going to have a whole village of spices.
2: And bakes and cooks so
1: on your counter.
2: Yeah. So the whole point of them, they are collectors and like collectibles, right? Like they even have they're in the style of like, you know, very like British homes, like row house style things, like colonial.
1: Sure.
2: And they make them in cookie jars and they make them in teacups.
1: Oh my God, Audrey.
2: I want them all.
1: No.
2: So, but with that being said,
1: you are such your mother's daughter.
2: I am turning into my mother, or entering my grandma era.
1: Sounds like, you know, like my parents, you know, are in the Columbia, South Carolina area.
2: This feels like every southern
1: lady's, every southern grandma's kitchen I've ever been in.
2: So I've been asking my husband before this for us to go get our own china. Do you know what that means to a southerner?
1: Oh, yeah. Like the good china? Like just for when the guests come over?
2: Yeah, so you go out and you pick your plates. You go out and you pick your thing. And it's like, you know, you can go through and through your life and through your time. Like a lot of people just go to get it just to get it if you're wealthy enough. But like you go out and you get your set, right? Mm-hmm. And that's like your family's china sets.
1: Yes.
2: And a lot of people do it like whenever they're getting married or at a big lifestyle style event.
1: It used to be a huge thing. I feel like it kind of missed a generation or two in there, but
2: yes, it was like our parents' thing.
1: Yeah. Like my grandparents specifically.
2: Yeah. My parents didn't do it. So my grandparents as well. Yeah. So it just, you're right. I feel like maybe it missed a generation and I am kind of like yearning for that. Like I want something that like is, I don't have very many collectibles from my parents.
1: Yeah.
2: Right? Like I didn't really grow up with a lot of tradition. So like, I'm kind of like yearning for that. I want something that I can like pass down to, you know, in generations.
1: Are you also going to get a china cabinet?
2: That's the next thing. My husband doesn't want to get china because we don't have a china hutch. And I'm great news. They sell them.
1: We can go get one. Or babe, you could build one.
2: Yeah. Or you could build it. It couldn't be that hard. So I'm kind of like yearning for this nostalgia of like china and collectibles and like cute whimsy.
1: You're turning into a sweet old lady.
2: I am turning into an old lady. And
1: she has one house and next thing you know, instantly turns into everyone's grandmother.
2: I'm turning into like a trad wife. Or I'm getting little collectible Linux Village spice villages and putting them all on my counter like cutie little like, it's just so silly. But with that being said, I did have one of my southern friends from Alabama hit me up and said, next, porch goose.
1: Porch goose all the way for sure.
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1: It's the Redneck Report
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3: A 25-year-old woman wanted to get out of her wedding. That's fairly...
4: Well, good to know before the wedding actually happened and occurred and you had to go through and get an annulment.
3: And we've heard plenty of stories about people, you know, just not showing up for the day of their wedding or the last-minute cancellation because they found something out or got cold feet or whatever it was. She decided to take things a different direction. So this comes to us from Kaysville, Utah. She decided that she was going to light the church on fire. That she was supposed to be getting married at the next day?
4: Girl, you going to hell. You didn't just get out of a wedding. You got out of heaven, too. Yeah. Holy moly. You can't light churches on fire? That's like rule number five.
3: Alleged the fire was intentionally started in a church room using flammable materials placed under a chair. Police say that surveillance footage showed her stealing cigarette lighters from a hardware store earlier that day. Investigators believe could be connected to the fire. Authorities allege that she admitted to stealing from the store, but did not provide any details about what was taken. The church did sustain over $100,000 in damage. Thankfully, no one was injured, but she was booked on charges including aggravated arson, retail theft, and then providing false information to cops.
4: Well, that church is about to become an even bigger church.
3: Yeah. $108,000 in damage.
4: $108,000 in damages.
3: I get it's good if you know before you get married that you don't want to get married.
4: That sounds like she was manic. I mean, like, you don't just, like, go stealing lighters that cost, like, nothing.
3: Right.
4: And then, that feels like that lady's brain might have been broken or broke.
3: So I've told you, Audrey, that I really want to move to the Villages when I get older, the world's largest retirement community that has live music 365 days a year.
4: Did I tell you that the Villages came across my social media? And the live music of these people dancing, I just thought, you know, whenever you go to happy hour and there's a little jam band outside and you're just having a couple beverages.
3: No, they have like multiple like concert parties. Level stages.
4: I was not aware of the Villages and their music game.
3: It changed your opinion, didn't it?
4: I mean, I thought you guys were kind of just being a little dramatic.
3: Nope.
4: On how dramatic it is at the Villages.
3: No. So we have another story out of the Villages. This time a 67-year-old man from the Villages was arrested after he had a Tinder date that allegedly escalated into violence.
4: Okay.
3: Yeah, so there was some sort of argument over money. He ended up pulling a gun, and next thing you know, a 67-year-old guy is in jail because he pulled a gun on a Tinder date in the Villages.
4: Maybe this is ageist of me, and sorry.
3: 67's too old to be on Tinder?
4: I do believe so. I do believe should be a cutoff.
3: If you still got to keep on rocking.
4: If you're living in a retirement community, and I don't know.
3: Hey, she had to swipe as well. They matched. What do you want?
4: That is true, but this also, I've got a question that you might not be able to answer, Dave.
3: Mm-hmm.
4: Was she outside of the retirement community age guidelines? Because
3: sure
4: you
3: was.
4: Can't bring 30, can't bring a youngin' in. So that there was that no intentions of actually doing anything after a one night.
3: Who
4: you can't
3: knows?
4: Bring a 34. No, you can't live at 34
3: well,
4: in the Villages.
3: You can't move in, which is maybe the best thing ever.
4: That's what I'm saying. That guy's
3: like, hey, I
4: knew what he was doing. Get off Tinder.
3: I had a great time tonight, but you can't stay the night because, you know, community rules.
4: You don't meet their age requirements.
3: So, you know, let's say that you very sadly have a relative that passes away. Maybe just toss an old Uncle Timmy into the ice chest isn't the best move. People are rather confused because there were some relatives that were cleaning out the house of a deceased family member. This is in Juneau, Alaska. And they discovered human remains inside of a chest freezer. The family discovered this back on July 19th while they were clearing out the property after that relative's death. Police say the remains were found in a locked outbuilding on the property that were confirmed to be human. Investigators believe the remains belonged to an adult male family member.
4: Yikes.
3: But there was never any missing persons report connected to that individual, so a lot of questions. Did they kill
4: them?
3: Or did that person just die and they're like, calling the morgue is a lot of work. We got that extra freezer in the shed.
4: I think maybe the first one, Dave.
3: You think it's murder?
4: I mean, you don't not report someone dead. You know, and then stuff them in an ice chest.
3: If you have an ice chest.
4: I watch a lot of true crime. That's not how that happens, man. Not even in Juneau.
3: Maybe they were gonna, and they just didn't get around to it, you know? Bit of a procrastinator.
4: Do you hear yourself?
1: 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It's the one and only Dave and Mahoney. Mornings on Rock 106.1.

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8: Audrey, have you sworn off Taco Bell, at least for the time being, because of all of the diarrhea lettuce?
9: I have been clean from Taco Bell for almost 2.5 years.
8: What? Is that a conscious decision?
9: We've talked about this, so glad you pay attention to me, Dave. Yeah, it's been conscious. Like, I just, for whatever reason, like, I just don't really eat fast food that much anymore, kind of in general. And if I'm eating fast food, I'm being pretty pick and choose. And Taco Bell isn't like...
8: You know what? I know what's to blame for this.
9: I don't drink anymore.
8: You and all your sobriety. Yeah.
9: I don't really drink anymore.
8: Because that used to be your go-to, right?
9: I would DoorDash. Guys, I would get so hungover. Oh, my God. We haven't talked about this in a while. But I would get so hungover from going to the clubs that I would DoorDash food. And then it would be cold on my nightstand by the time I would finally like be able to like not go.
8: So you'd get the food delivered.
9: I was so hungover that I would get pukey for like almost 16 hours the next day.
8: Yeah.
9: And I would Uber it to my house or whatever, DoorDash it. And it would be there. And then I would eat it cold in my bed.
8: And there's nothing worse than cold Taco Bell.
9: No.
8: And the thing with Taco Bell is
9: it actually wasn't that bad. Because,
8: oh, really?
9: Because sometimes like... whenever you're so sick, warmth almost like intensifies flavors. And it like when it's cold, it kind of like muted all of the flavors.
8: So you're just eating what was your go-to?
9: It's just like kind of like
8: bean burrito?
9: Mushy. Like mushy cold
8: gross.
9: Beef. But it was whatever. It was whatever I could like tolerate at the time. But yeah, man.
8: Taco Bell needs you right now. It's because of all of the diarrhea lettuce, their sales are down like 19%. They're trying to do all these specials to get people back in the store.
9: I mean, just ask for no lettuce. I mean, there is a really simple solution. Just go no lettuce. Do the Mahoney. Get the no lettuce. Just do beef and cheese and sour cream and some tomatoes and you're going to be fine. It's not Taco Bell's fault.
8: It's not.
9: It's Taylor-made.
8: Taylor Farms.
9: Yeah. Lettuce. So just do the no lettuce style Taco Bell and you're going to be fine.
8: I'm just saying they need you now more than ever. So let's get you a little bit of peanut butter tequila and see what happens.
9: Sheesh, no, man. I can't.
8: Yeah, you can.
9: I can.
8: You can.
9: But I can't. That is the problem.
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11: 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My grandfather held up his left hand to block the shot.
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3: Jeff is joining us today with a family secret. What's up, Jeff?
4: Yeah, growing up, my grandfather, he was missing two fingers on his left hand. He had his pointy and his pinky, and the two in the middle were gone.
3: Okay, what happened?
4: He was blind in his left eye, and he had a steel BB underneath the skin on his left temple. And he would never tell us what happened. He would just refuse to even talk about it.
3: Did you figure it out eventually?
4: Yes, on his deathbed, he told us what happened. When he was a teenager, he got in a disagreement with someone, and the guy went to kill him with a shotgun.
3: Oh!
4: My grandfather held up his left hand to block the shot, and it blew off his fingers and blew out his left eye.
3: Oh!
4: And the guy laughed at him and said, "That's good enough. If you ever tell anybody what I did, I'll come back and finish you off." Whoa.
3: So did the guy ever get in trouble? Do you know?
4: Nope.
3: So your grandpa...
4: My grandfather...
3: Literally almost took that to the grave with him. And, wow. I mean, that kind of sucks, though, because that's like a pretty obvious injury. And that's like a good story. And you didn't get to tell it until the very last second?
4: Pretty much. He knew when he had about 2 or 3 days left. His spiritual leader came to the house, spent the afternoon with him. My grandfather made peace with it, and he chose to go at home.
5: I would have told people it was a shocker injury.
3: Crazy chick, man.
5: It was wild back in them days, but
3: what a clinch. So did you
6: clinch?
3: Was there any time for follow-up questions where you're like, what did you do to make this guy so angry that he shot you with a shotgun?
4: To this day, I still wonder what that is. He just said that they got into a disagreement of some kind.
3: A disagreement where it resulted in getting shot in the face.
5: Ooh, well, glad that the guy was a bad shot and glad that, you know.
3: Old Pappy Pat made it through. Otherwise, you wouldn't be on the phone right now, Jeff.
4: That's right. I wouldn't be here.
2: Dave and Mahoney. Causing damage on the level of a tropical storm, but not a hurricane, which we're thankful for. More Dave and Mahoney on the way on Rock 106.1.

do what they told you. Now you do what they told you. Now you do what they told you. Now you do what they told you.

do what they told you. And now you do what they told you. And now you do what they told you. And now you do what they told you.

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4: Keeping an eye on congestion this morning over on Augusta Road southbound. Slowing down there, getting past Old Augusta Road, down towards I-95. And also keeping an eye over towards I-516 eastbound. Slowing down there a tad bit. Passing Veterans Parkway this morning over towards Abercorn Street. Speaking of Abercorn Street, some delays there through Georgetown in your eastbound lanes of Abercorn Street. Before Veterans Parkway, picking up a little bit of speed there once you're moving eastbound towards the Little Ogeechee River. Another traffic update in minutes. I'm Zach Grizzle.
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25: Got the world in my hands, never felt so alone. Yeah.

0: and Mahoney.
1: So we started the show today with a cautionary tale about going hiking. And this guy was relatively young and in good shape and thankfully had some medical training, but he was out hiking in pretty dangerous terrain and managed to impale himself fully with one of those trekking poles.
2: Insane.
1: Went through his whole body. Now, it didn't hit any of the vital organs, and that probably saved his life, but he also did not want to call for a rescue helicopter because it would be too expensive. So he just walked the 10 miles back over rugged terrain to get to safety.
2: Which he probably had heard the story of the girl with her friends who just did a under 2 mile hike, and she had to get helivacked out of there, and now the entire group owes $70,000, which is making headlines because, as many people are probably thinking right now, how does a group owe what that one lady needed? But the whole group got fined, or owes now,
1: $70,000.
2: So I think that would probably be playing in my head too, because that got a lot of news coverage over the last couple weeks.
1: Well, the other one that's been in the news is that 83-year-old guy that went hiking in the Grand Canyon and just managed to get lost for a couple of days. They had to bust out a helicopter as well as some drones. He was missing in the wilderness for a couple of days, and when they found him, he couldn't walk, but otherwise, they said, in great spirits. But we got this call saying, age is just a number.
3: Hey, guys. I was just listening to you guys about the 86-year-old man that got lost in the Grand Canyon. Listen, there is some healthy 80-plus-year-olds out there, because my neighbor, he is 83, and he bikes 22 miles every morning. And that man is in shape, and I couldn't tell if he was 60. If you told me he was 60, I'd believe it. All right. Thanks.
2: It has nothing to, personally, this is how I feel. I'll speak of myself. It has nothing to do with your age. It has everything to do with, you can't predict the weather and you can't predict like life. So the guy who went on a hike, I'm sure he's done that 1,000 times. He wasn't expecting to trip and fall and have something impale him through his abdomen. Mm-hmm. You know, you just don't know what's going to happen whenever you're one with the wilderness. That's why whenever people go, I don't know, surfing, they're like, oh man, I got bit by a shark. I was just out there in its territory, so I can't be too mad. But when people are dying, or whenever you're getting lost from your group, and he, the 83-year-old, was with a group of people.
1: Yeah, I just got separated.
2: And just got separated, which that doesn't make sense to me. How did you get separated? They just, either A, you were frustrated and you left them, or B, you were frustrating and they left you. like there's just no way you get separated like that.
0: The Dave and Mahoney Show. Salty like Caligny Beach and twice as dangerous. Shark Bite's got nothing on Dave and Mahoney. They'll be right back on Savannah's Rock Station. Rock 106.1.

Turn it down so you can find that place you're looking for. You found it? Cool, cool. All right, now what are you waiting for? Turn it up! Rock 106.1.

0: It's Dave and Mahoney.
1: Turns out that Jelly Roll saying that him and his soon-to-be ex-wife, Bunny XO, they may not have been totally truthful with us when it came to the statement that they were going their separate ways, but it was very amicable. They have a ton of respect for each other, and they are going to remain the very best of friends.
2: Shocks no one in the room. I you know how I feel about Jelly Roll.
1: Yeah.
2: I am not in his corner. I'm not in his camp.
1: You were really the first person, because Jelly Roll had a pretty good run there going on where...
2: And tell me how long it's been that I've told you that I don't like Jelly Roll.
1: I mean, basically since the instant he started losing weight. I think you don't like skinny people.
2: Before that, though, because like that makes it seem like I was just hating on him, like the Jonah Hill effect, yeah, where you're less funny because you're less fat. Like, that's just not true to me.
1: Yeah, it seemed like everyone was on this really, this high where like people were loving Jelly Roll. And don't get me wrong, he was doing some really cool stuff, like, you know, going to these prisons because like he had lived that life and it seemed like he was doing a lot of outreach.
2: But that's the fake part of it. Yeah. That's whenever. So I know Jelly Roll as the rapper.
1: Yeah.
2: And many people don't know Jelly Roll as the rapper.
1: I don't, yeah.
2: Or even knew that that was even a part of his career.
1: Right.
2: So, like, that to me, whenever you make a flip, it's kind of the reason why I don't like Post Malone anymore.
1: Yeah.
2: And now Post Malone is going back to the what, you know, made him popular because nobody likes the disingenuousness of his country music.
1: Yeah.
2: So, like, for me, whenever I saw Post or Jelly Roll go country, I was like, oh, you're commercial now, and I get being a sellout for money. Like, trust me.
1: Well,
2: like,
1: everyone was calling
2: everybody
1: him
2: got a price.
1: Adele for divorced dads.
2: He's soccer mom. He like soccer mommed himself.
1: Yeah.
2: And, you know, the shaking hand, kissing babies, you can just see right through it, in my personal opinion.
1: Yeah.
2: So I, and also at the same, in the same breath, like, touting your religion, making religious style music, and then also being in a polyamorous relationship and your wife is was a lady of the evening. And, you know, it just all feels so fake to me. Like, I just don't, I could go for a really long time. I really do not like Jelly Roll at all.
1: So a bit of a signal, if you will, because we know how big of a deal this is in 2026. They have now unfollowed each other on social media.
2: She's been posting a lot, of the single lady, not necessarily thirst traps, but like lip syncing to songs that are kind of like direct jabs at what she feels inside but can't quite say, which is insufferable, but so is he. I mean, they're both, you know, everybody who goes through a divorce, you know, you go through a time where you start feeling yourself again, and you still aren't quite over the shady process of like trying to let everybody know what's going on without actually spilling the tea, because it's 2026. And if you actually did spill the tea, people would probably also, you know, feel cringe for that too.
1: What drives me crazy is the couple split has obviously drawn a lot of public attention. But even though like she's on social media lip syncing to songs and they're unfollowing each other, they're still asking that people don't speculate about private family matters and for them to have their privacy during this time. And you're like, you guys are doing everything to stir the pot.
2: I think that that's on purpose. I think that they're smart, Dave. They know what is going to make them relevant.
1: Yeah.
2: You know, and while we have Jelly Roll getting skinny on one end, you know, and boosting his popularity through his music and people being curious about what's going on. And he's probably going to make sad songs about being in love and, you know, milk the whole thing and make some country tunes out of that. you know, she's got to be hot. And she also, you know, uses her sexuality to make her money.
1: Yeah. And how can we profit off this divorce in addition to all of the money that I'm going
2: PR.
1: To get on
2: it's
1: this
2: a PR split. Machine, yeah. Man. Yeah. I mean, again, shocked to no one that both of them suck.
0: Dave and Mahoney. Scaring those scad libs right out of our squares. Dave and Mahoney on Rock 106.1.

0: What is nu metal?
1: Well, according to the internet, it's a subgenre of metal that fuses heavy metal with elements of hip-hop, alt-rock, funk, and other genres.
0: So, Korn? Limp Bizkit? Slipknot even?
2: When the clock strikes noon, you can count on some new metal nuggies to fill you up. 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
10: A mild start for Thursday morning. Throughout the day, mostly sunny, and it will be hot this afternoon with highs in the mid to upper 90s. And tonight, mostly clear, lows in the mid 70s. That's your forecast. I'm WJCL 22 Storm Tracker meteorologist Jonathan Myers.
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15: Julie is joining us today with a family secret that she wants to share. Hello, Julie.
16: Well, my uncle, turns out he was an art thief.
15: An art thief? That's so cool!
16: I know.
15: What? Okay, so what kind of art was he stealing?
16: Well, I'm not really sure. This was back in the 70s and I was just a young kid.
15: Uh-huh.
16: When we would go over to visit him with my mom and dad, every once in a while, my uncle would say, "Hey, do you want to see what's new in the museum?" And I could care less about that stuff, but they would go to a room that was locked, and he would unlock the door, and they'd go inside and look at whatever he had in there. And I don't know if he was, I don't think he was stealing from museums. He was probably stealing from private individuals or maybe art galleries.
15: That's so crazy. Like, can you imagine that you have a party at your house, and then, like, you're cleaning up the next day, you're like, hey, where's our mural?
17: What's that movie where, like, Pinky, Pink, and White, and Mr. White, Mr. Pink?
15: I know what you're talking about.
17: Mr. Blue,
15: about.
17: Yeah. Italian Job?
15: Yes, there you go.
17: Isn't that the whole premise of the Italian Job, is they're going heisting
15: Yeah, there's a whole
17: art?
15: Bunch of movies that are about stealing art. Now, Do you
17: Reservoir Dogs?
15: Oh, it
17: thank
15: was Reservoir
17: you.
15: Dogs. Yeah, there you go. So do you know, like, was he reselling it or was he just like stealing this stuff to put in his personal little museum?
16: I think he might have been selling it because every once in a while we would go over there and my uncle would say, "Hey, we're celebrating today," and they would break out the champagne. And I never knew what we were celebrating. It wasn't like a holiday or family wedding or anything. So I have a feeling they were celebrating that he had sold a piece.
15: So you think that your parents were fully aware of what was going on?
16: Probably.
15: Wow.
17: So my next question, it's actually a couple questions. Mm-hmm. Was his house nice?
16: Yeah, it was pretty nice. I mean, I was a kid, so, you know,
17: The reason why I ask this is because I need to know, is he a crummy art black or like bootleg or a black market arts dealer?
15: Or was he, like, really good? Or, and maybe his house was nice but not too nice, so he didn't
17: alert
15: people.
17: No point in that. There's no point in that. It's the 70s, man. What, is he just blowing it on blow? Like, there's just...
16: I don't think he was all that good because at some point we just stopped going over there. And I was talking to one of my cousins decades later, and they said, "Hey, you know, Dad's finally out."
17: Oh, like, he went to prison. He got caught.
16: That's what it sounds like to me. My cousin was a little bit closed-lipped about it. He didn't want to say too much about it.
15: Oh, but he got busted.
16: When I hear the word out.
15: Oh, no, he got busted because he was keeping it all in his house in a single room.
17: Well, like, that's what I mean. Like, and then whenever you go to sell it, people are wondering where you got it. And, you know, that's why I kind of was asking those questions, because if you're living in a nice house, that means you're recouping the money and, like, immediately putting it into yourself. But,
15: yeah, but also, you're right. He didn't have that much money if he was in jail for a long period of
17: prison,
15: time.
17: Prison, probably.
15: Right, yeah. Wow, Julie, that's a great story. Thanks for sharing today.
16: Have a great day, guys.
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2: Some of the biggest rock songs ever released. You are trying to figure out what they are with 30 seconds on the clock for each one of them. And Audrey is available as a lifeline should you need her. Jeff is joining us today as our contestant. You ready, Jeff?
3: Yes, I am.
2: All right. 13,000 views on this first one. Good luck. Here we go.

0: I was curious if that was going
1: to
0: work.
1: That's supposed to be a song?
0: Yeah, that was done on accordion, as you may have guessed. I don't know if that worked quite as well as I'd hoped. Okay, Jeff, over to you. Do you know it?
2: Jump, Van Halen.
0: Yeah, wow.
1: Nice. Jeff, you're so good at this game, man.
0: All right, the next one here.
2: Thank you.
0: Famous name, Biz Markie. 258,000 views with this cover. Let's see if you can get this one as well.

0: And we'll stop it right there. Jeff, over to you. Do you know that one as well?
1: Benny and the Jets, Elton John.
2: That sounded like Tracy Morgan, not gonna lie.
0: Bismarcky, he does sound like Tracy Morgan.
2: It did.
0: 100%. All right, your lifeline's gone. You don't need it. You can win it right here with a full point. 11,000 views on this one. Let's see if you can go 3-4-3. She

0: guy's talented. Very nicely done. Jeff, for the win, what do you got?
1: Rebel Yell, Billy Idol.
0: Yeah.
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28: Frank Sulkowski, WJCL 22 News. I-95 now back open to traffic in South Georgia. A wildfire forced the interstate to be shut down in both directions Wednesday. Heavy smoke caused low visibility between exits 14 and 22. The fire has burned up to 100 acres and may have been sparked by lightning. Georgia State Patrol urging motorists to proceed with caution while traveling through the area. 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
1: Jeff joining us today with a question for Audrey. What's up, Jeff?
2: You guys were teasing Audrey about French kissing that lady at the party.
1: Yeah, at the party in the backyard, poolside. It was very romantic.
2: But the secret Audrey is kept. You guys never told us. Did Audrey kiss back?
1: Oh, yeah. She couldn't get enough of it.
3: No, I did not kiss back. It was an unwanted and very shocking kiss. That's the reason why we've been talking about it so much, Jeff, is because it was so alarming and totally popped the energy bubble of the entire party. Dave loves to tell it as legit. It was stone silent and everybody just started like clanking together like the neutral or the little
1: high noon cans. Throwing them away. It was just like the party ended right there in that moment.
3: And then she disappeared. Like, what in the world? It was such a weird moment.
1: I mean, Jeff, if you think about, you know, I mean, I'm saying it's a party and it's a pool party. I mean, this is a suburban neighborhood with a bunch of parents that are hanging out that, you know, like our kids go to the park and to tumbling class and stuff together.
3: Yeah, but you know what's been interesting about this? A lot of people have been calling and a lot of people in my DMs are asking if these are swingers because I don't know if you know this, Dave, but over in your neck of the woods...
1: Is there a bunch of swingers in the
3: You got a lot of swingers over there,
1: really?
3: My guy. Yeah, so you think you're just like over there in suburban land? Yeah, but people got some kinks.
1: Yeah, well, I mean, the more and more that I discover about my neighborhood, you know, I mean, I'm 3.5 years into that neighborhood. I will say maybe more secrets will be revealed soon as long as I just invite Audrey to the party.
2: Well, I know all about it. I heard the original story when you guys first talked about it. And for a lot of people, women I think more so than men, if someone kisses them, it's just an automatic reflex to kiss back.
3: Yeah, no, I was shocked because she went in twice. Yes. I don't know if you remember that part of the story.
1: She shot her shot and then reloaded.
3: And then reloaded because I was like, huh? And then But the tongue absolutely went into my mouth. Can confirm. And I was absolutely shocked.
2: She was giving you a second chance, Audrey.
1: Yeah.
2: But I know you guys have been here not very long. In fact, Audrey, you don't know it, but the very first day you were in studio, I called you that afternoon and said, welcome to the meeting.
3: Oh, hell yeah, man. And now you are here. Ask me whether or not I kissed that lady back.
1: See, we're getting to know each other. Yeah.
0: That's a wrap.
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1: Turn us up so that you can hear that really interesting story more clearly from your loved one in the car. Ah, much better. Just nod. Yeah, you understand. 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

Savannah's Rock Station, Rock 106.1. It's Holly in studio. Thanks for spending your Thursday morning with us. Lots on the way, including how you can win tickets to see Whiskey Myers at the brand new ViStar Pavilion, the first Social Distortion, the title track of their brand new album, their first full-length record in 15 years. This one, Born to Kill. They're also on the road, of course, supporting the record. September 1st, they're in Atlanta. It's Savannah's Rock Station, Social Distortion on Rock 106.1.

0: What is nu metal?
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0: So, Korn? 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
0: 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Be the problem. 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

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I said, you look so fine that I really want to make you mine. 4, 5, 6, come on and get your kicks. Now you don't

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Now you don't need a

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The first Jags HQ is tonight starting at 7, a front row seat to the inner workings of the front office. You don't want to miss it. 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

0: What is nu metal?
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0: 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And you know what that means. Excuse me. 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
1: 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Thanks for kicking it with us during your Thursday lunch hour. It's new metal nuggies starting right now. Seven Dust and Saliva both on the way. But first, it's Korn on now. Savannah's Rock Station. It's Rock 106.1.

0: 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I'm Full Metal Jackie. 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
11: For the afternoon, mostly sunny and hot with highs in the mid-90s. For tonight, mostly clear, lows in the mid-70s. For Friday, we'll see a hot afternoon, highs near 94 with a chance for a shower or thunderstorm. That's your forecast. I'm WJCL 22 Storm Tracker meteorologist Jonathan Myers.
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Every Saturday night starting at 10, she brings you 2 hours of metal insanity with a special guest every single weekend. This weekend's guest is King Buzzo of the Melvins. Saw the Melvins a couple years ago when they opened up for Boris. Insane show. My ears, they were ringing for weeks. Full Metal Jackie. She's exclusively here, Savannah's Rock Station, Rock 106.1, Saturday nights at 10. You don't want to miss it. Stone Temple Pilots, they're on right now. It's Rock 106.1.

brand new music on from A Perfect Circle, their first new song in 8 years. This one is called Starless. With the announcement of this single, they also gave us 2026 world tour dates. If you're thinking they were going to come close to us, yeah, think again. But if you needed a reason to go to Hawaii, they'll be there. December 19th, that's the only date in North America. You know what? Plan your trip. Do it. I support it. It's Rock 106.1.

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0: So, Korn? 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
13: Frank Sulkowski, WJCL 22 News. I-95 now back open to traffic in South Georgia. A wildfire forced the interstate to be shut down in both directions Wednesday. Heavy smoke caused low visibility between exits 14 and 22. The fire has burned up to 100 acres and may have been sparked by lightning. Georgia State Patrol urging motorists to proceed with caution while traveling through the area. For more, head over to WJCL.com.
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The latest on from Breaking Benjamin at Savannah's Rock Station, Rock 106.1. They're headed to Ameris Bank Amphitheater Saturday, October 17th, with Starset and Chevelle opening up the show. It's Breaking Benjamin, Rock 106.1.

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0: So, Korn? Limp Bizkit? 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

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On now, throwing it back, 2003, Fate on Savannah's Rock Station. 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

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Rock 106.1 is your new home of the Jags, and you can listen to every Jags HQ and Jaguars game right here on Rock 106.1. The first Jags HQ is tonight starting at 7, giving you the front row seat to the inner workings of the office. You don't want to miss it. It's all right here on Rock 106.1.

On this day in 2016, Jack White's mission to play the first record in space was accomplished. It was A Glorious Dawn by composer John Boswell. The record player rolled for about 80 minutes until the balloon carrying it burst and sent that turntable flying back towards Earth. It's Rock 106.1.

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The Odyssey totally dominating the box office, over $600 million earned worldwide. Well, this weekend, their biggest competitor is officially out. Tomorrow, July 31st, Spider-Man Brand New Day, Tom Holland returns as Peter Parker. I've been a Tobey Maguire girl my life, but Tom has won me over. 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Group of friends fighting for survival, shark-infested waters. You know the drill. Nothing like shark movie out in the middle of summer. I'm on board. Savannah's Rock Station. It's Rock 106.1.

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2: Let the bodies hit the

Welcome, welcome, welcome, my friends, to another edition of The Marshall Show on this beautiful Thursday, July the 30th. Hope you guys are doing well today because we got a great show ahead of us. We'll be talking about Chavo of System of a Down on the new season of Dexter with Marshall's Music News. We'll do our Dumbass the Day at 6:15. Of course, we made a big announcement with the help of Deadpool earlier today. In case you missed it, check out our Instagram and Facebook page stories. Yes, Jags football is coming to Rock 106.1, and we'll talk about that next as we get to Allison Chains now. 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

It's Rock 106.1, Savannah's rock station. In case you missed the announcement earlier this morning, yes, we hired Deadpool to help make it. And yes, he did make fun of the Atlanta Falcons. Jacksonville Jaguars football is coming to Rock 106.1. 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Now, it starts today. The Jags HQ show starts every Thursday at 7 p.m. Don't you worry, Greg Beharrell is still around. He's not going anywhere. It's just Thursday.

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0: So, Korn? Limp Bizkit? Slipknot even?
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13: The afternoon mostly sunny and hot with highs in the mid-90s. For tonight, mostly clear, lows in the mid-70s. For Friday, we'll see a hot afternoon, highs near 94 with a chance for a shower or thunderstorm. That's your forecast. I'm WJCL 22 Storm Tracker meteorologist Jonathan Myers.
14: 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Yeah.

I'm a broken man. It's Rock 106.1, Savannah's Rock Station. And coming up tomorrow night at the Wormhole, 9 p.m., it's Metal Militia, the only veteran-founded salute to Metallica. 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But get out, see some live music tomorrow night as we get to Blur now.

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As we get into their latest, it's them and Skylar Grey. 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
8: Frank Sulkowski, WJCL 22 News. I-95 now back open to traffic in South Georgia. A wildfire forced the interstate to be shut down in both directions Wednesday. Heavy smoke caused low visibility between exits 14 and 22. The fire has burned up to 100 acres and may have been sparked by lightning. Georgia State Patrol urging motorists to proceed with caution while traveling through the area. For more, head over to WJCL.com.
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I know it's hot, and I know a lot of us are going to be squeezing in little vacations, whether it's just a staycation out on Tybee or whether you're going like all the way to the Midwest or even further. 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

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What's up, guys? Marshall here with you. Korn, the Chili Peppers, and Breaking Benjamin on the way as we make our way to New Rock from Atreyu. Here's All For You on Rock 106.1.

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4: Heads up now over towards I-16 eastbound and westbound. Looking at reported debris there. Getting towards I-95 at exit 157. Some slight delays at times there. Also keeping an eye up towards Bluffton, South Carolina. Looking at some congestion now on Fording Island Road, particularly in your eastbound and westbound lanes. Getting towards Bluffton Road. Another traffic update in minutes. I'm Zach Grizzle.
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So if you need a great way to beat the heat, coming up this Saturday, check out Jerry Day over at Two Tides Brewing Company, 12 West 41st Street. They're going to have all sorts of great stuff there for you, including limited edition tie-dye t-shirts, themed slushies, Grateful Dead themed merch restocks, Grateful Dead flicks on the TVs.

It's Rock 106.1, Savannah's Rock Station. And where is all the money going for Jimothy the Raccoon? Is there a Jimothy the Raccoon Foundation? Because he is selling all sorts of merch. In case you didn't see the viral sensation on the internet yet, yes, Jimothy the Raccoon is a raccoon that has short spine syndrome, so his legs are extra long, and he's got this short little body, and he just looks weird. Well, anyway, Jimothy the Raccoon has become like a mascot for the Seattle Mariners this season because he does live up in the Seattle area. Now, coming up on August the 5th, if you go to the Mariners game, people will receive the Jimothy rookie card and a t-shirt, the first 20,000 fans. I just think if this thing is making so much money, it should go to the right place. People should be making like donations to some sort of animal fund if we're going to exploit a raccoon with a condition. Just throwing that out there as we go to the Foo Fighters now. It's Rock 106.1.

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0: So, Korn? Limp Bizkit? Slipknot even?
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3: Heads up downtown. Currently keeping eyes on trouble on Abercorn Street in your northbound lanes. It's a crash there nearby Sweetwater Station Drive. Some slight delays in that area. Also taking a look at congestion leaving town in spots, including I-516 eastbound and westbound, slowing down there between Veterans Parkway and Harriet Truman Parkway. Head up towards Port Wentworth. Heavier delays on Jimmy Dulwich Parkway westbound and Augusta Road northbound, both getting up towards I-95. Another traffic update in minutes. I'm Zach Grizzle.
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1: Just in case you missed the big announcement earlier today, Jacksonville Jaguars football is coming to Rock 106.1, and it literally starts today at 7 p.m. tonight. Jacksonville Jaguars senior reporter J.P. Shadrick and former Jags defensive lineman Jeff Legman are going to be giving you guys a front row seat to the inner workings of the front office. They'll be talking about training camp, the roster moves, the injury updates, all the good stuff you want to know as a Jags fan. Even if you're not a Jags fan, it's probably just good to learn it because you're going to want to know the stuff as we get into our fantasy football seasons. But we're so excited. Jags football is coming to Rock 106.1. 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

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Brand new stuff from A Perfect Circle coming up right after Alice in Chains on Savannah's Rock Station. 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

So just a few minutes ago, we were playing Alice in Chains. And of course, I just saw this bit of news. Alice in Chains have announced a 30th anniversary edition of their iconic MTV Unplugged performance, which was incredible. Now, the reissue will arrive on September the 25th. It'll be available on CD as well as double LP, including a limited edition solar flare colored vinyl release. Now, if you want that pre-order, go ahead, go to shop.aliceinchains.com as we go to System of a Down.

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2: Heads up now over towards town. Currently keeping an eye on a crash there on Abercorn Street in your northbound lanes getting towards Sweetwater Station Drive. Also keeping an eye on your westbound lanes of Abercorn Street through Georgetown. Slowing down there a tad bit passing Veterans Parkway over towards King George Boulevard. Also keeping eyes now on heavy congestion up towards Port Wentworth. Heavy delays there on Jimmy Deutsch Parkway westbound as well as Augusta Road northbound. In either case, cramping up there getting towards I-95. Another traffic update in minutes. I'm Zach Grizzle.
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15: Sweet, $50. Who are you? And why do you have that guitar? Now you are.

You know, you don't have to be a super religious person to know that one of the Ten Commandments is do not kill. And yet this person wanted to know if there was any wiggle room in there. Yeah, our dumbass of the day is only 10 minutes away as we make our way to Nickelback now. It's Rock 106.1. Never made

It's Rock 106.1, Savannah's Rock Station. Let's get into your dumbass of the day. Now, earlier this month, a 27-year-old woman in Connecticut named Cynthia Martinez was charged with murder after she allegedly killed a man in March. Now, police haven't revealed what the motive may have been, but they believe it was premeditated because, get this, earlier that day, Cynthia Googled, "Does God forgive murderers?" It's unclear what answer she found, but apparently it wasn't enough to stop her. Cynthia remains in custody on a $1 million bond. She's scheduled to appear in court tomorrow, where hopefully she'll go to jail forever. As we go to Five Figure Death Punch, it's Rock 106.1.

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4: Keeping eyes now on congestion through town over towards Port Wentworth. Delays on Augusta Road northbound as well as Jimmy Lurch Parkway westbound. Cramming up there getting towards I-95. And also keeping eyes now on congestion in town on I-516 eastbound and westbound. Slowing down there in either direction between Harry S. Truman Parkway and Veterans Parkway. Those delays coming to a head right around Abercorn Street. Then on I-16 westbound, slowing down a little bit before Dean's Forest Road. Exit 160, picking up speed as you move westbound towards I-95. Another traffic update in minutes. I'm Zach Grizzle.
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We are Savannah's Rock Station, Rock 106.1. The guys are back tomorrow morning at 6 a.m. as we head over to Shinedown now. It's Diamond Eyes on Rock 106.1.

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0: So it turns out Shavo does more than just play bass in one of our favorite rock and roll bands. Yes, Shavo from System of a Down is appearing on the new season of Dexter Resurrection, and I'll tell you more about it coming up in 10 minutes as we get to Beartooth Now.
1: Got the world in my hands, never felt so alone.

It's Rock 106.1, Savannah's Rock Station. And I'm glad to see the guys of System of a Down are getting along better than ever. Not saying there's ever going to be any new music, but they are touring more than ever. And Shavo, the bassist of System of a Down, has got himself another, at least, career. He scored an acting role on the upcoming season of Dexter Resurrection, expected to air later this year on Paramount Plus, which I thought was really cool. Now, Shavo is no stranger to working, kind of in the film genre, usually not in front of the screen, though. He's actually directed many music videos for bands like Anthrax and

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0: So, Korn? Limp Bizkit? Slipknot, even?

0: clock strikes noon, you can count on some new metal nuggies to fill you up. 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
1: Keeping eyes now on some congestion leaving town, particularly through Port Wentworth on Augusta Road northbound. Slowing down there, getting up towards I-95. Those delays lingering on as you continue northbound up towards Market Boulevard, freeing up a little bit going up north towards there. Over towards Georgetown, looking at some delays on Abercorn Street westbound. Slowing down there a tad bit past Veterans Parkway towards King George Boulevard. Those delays, though, picking up as you move westbound towards Okeechee Road. And that's a look at traffic. I'm Zach Grissel.
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Just in case you missed the big announcement earlier today, Jacksonville Jaguars football is coming to Rock 106.1, and it starts tonight. Actually, here at 7 p.m., you'll be able to listen to Jags HQ. Jags senior reporter J.P. Shadrick and former Jags defensive lineman Jeff Lakeman are going to give you front row seats to all the inner workings of the front office, take you into training camp. It's going to be really, really cool, and it kicks off tonight, 7 p.m., here on Rock 106.1.

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1: This weekend on the Full Metal Jackie radio show, King Buzzo of the Melvins joins me as we talk about the new Melvins and Napalm Death collaboration, Savage Imperial Death March, their tour with Tomahawk, and more. Plus, I've got new music from Anthrax, Accept, Amon Amarth, Arch Enemy, and plenty more to crank up your weekend. I'm Full Metal Jackie. 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
2: Keeping eyes now on some congestion leaving town, particularly through Port Wentworth on Augusta Road northbound. Slowing down there, getting up towards I-95. Those delays lingering on as you continue northbound up towards Market Boulevard, freeing up a little bit going up north towards there. Over towards Georgetown, looking at some delays on Abercorn Street westbound. Slowing down there a tad bit past Veterans Parkway towards King George Boulevard. Those delays, though, picking up as you move westbound towards Ogeechee Road. And that's a look at traffic. I'm Zach Grizzle.
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Jags HQ takes over your airwaves next, as we are now your home of the Jacksonville Jaguars. Greg Behara will be on right after that. Let's get into Autumn Kings. It's Rock 106.1. Love you guys.

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1: 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How can you tell?
0: You hear that distant screaming in the background? It's all your future sunburns.
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0: Savannah's Rock Station, Rock 106.1.